like 10,000 spoons when all you need is a knife. It's meeting the man of my dreams and then meeting his beautiful wife. And isn't it ironic?

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2: A heat advisory begins at noon tomorrow and remains in effect until 8 p.m. Wednesday night. Lows level off around 66, overnight under clear skies. Bright sunshine again Tuesday. High temperatures reach up to 93. I'm meteorologist Kara Foster on 100.5 The Hawk. Currently, it's 75 degrees.

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0: 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Time now for the movie quote of the day. I don't think you're going to get this. You know nothing, Jon Snow. It's from 2012. And I don't know if this is a movie. I think it's a show. Game of Thrones. Isn't that a show? That's not a movie. Is it a movie?
1: Yeah.
0: I thought it was a series of movies. I thought it was a series of TV shows. Either way, there it is. That is your movie quote of the day on the Jon.

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1: The number of unsolved murders in the United States since 1965 is 345,000.
0: That's a lot.
1: That's horrifying.
0: That is very horrifying.
1: First celebrity to have a conspiracy theory about their death being fake was Roman Emperor Nero in 68 AD.
0: Oh, wow. So that's been going on for a while.
1: It's been going on for a while.
0: Hmm.
1: And half of the U.S. population drinks at least one full sugar soda every day.
0: I don't. We went to a movie the other day with our son, and I had a sip of your beverage. And
1: yeah,
0: it
1: the
0: was
1: Coke
0: so
1: is so
0: sweet.
1: Sugary.
0: Oh,
1: yeah.
0: Because I drink mainly water now. I just water. I put flavoring in it, but I drank some of that. I was like, oh, wow, that's what that tastes
1: really
0: like.
1: Really sweet, yeah. That's news to me.
0: That is also news to me.

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4: A heat advisory begins at noon today and continues until 8 p.m. tomorrow night. Lows dip down to about 66 overnight under clear skies. Ample sunshine expected again Tuesday, daytime highs approaching 93. I'm meteorologist Carol Foster on 100.5 The Hawk. Right now, it's 71 degrees.

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0: Fun fact for you, Heidi.
1: What's up, John?
0: New York City's Statue of Liberty is technically in Jersey City, New Jersey. It's not in New York City, New York.
1: Oh.
0: Yeah. Fun fact for you, Heidi.
1: What's that, John?
0: Abraham Lincoln. He was a president, you know.
1: Yes.
0: He is in the Wrestling Hall of Fame. Did you know that? He was a wrestler?
1: I did not know
0: that. Yeah, I did know that. That's kind of cool. Fun fact for you, Heidi.
1: What's that, John?
0: The human eye can distinguish approximately 10 million different colors. Well, at least yours can. Heidi's can, too. Mine, 8 colors. That's all I need. 8. Anything more than that, we're just making it confusing. Fun fact for you, Heidi.
1: What's that, John?
0: There's enough gold inside the Earth to coat the entire planet. So it's not nearly as rare as we thought it was. And we'll do one final fun fact for you, Heidi.
1: What's that, John?
0: Lemons float, but limes sink. Isn't that wild?
1: Oh.
0: Yeah.
1: Yeah,
0: lemons float,
1: weird, isn't
0: limes
1: it?
0: Sink. Well, yes and no. Guess one's a lemon, one's a lime. They're different things.
1: Right, but why would they be different?
0: I don't know. I wonder what oranges do. They're different, too.
1: How about apples?
0: I mean, they're all different things. There we go. Several fun facts. Now you know. Thanks for listening to the John.

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0: Time now for some weird news. The 2026 FIFA World Cup is not just creating soccer fans, it's also creating Tinder matches. U.S. host cities are up about 60% compared to the same time last year. The app has seen a 15% increase in users and about 25% more swiping during the tournament. Host cities in Canada and Mexico have seen international users spike as well by an average of 47%. One of the biggest increases came in Monterrey, Mexico, where the activity jumped an astounding 80% during the Sweden versus Tunisia match. See, I have been married for a long, long time, so I have never been on a dating app. My wife over here, on the other hand, has been on dating apps, but it's because she was helping
1: was
0: our son set one up.
1: Son.
0: Yeah, she was setting. But I remember when she set up an app for our son, and then she she got it all ready, and she hands it off to him. And then he comes home, comes to our house. He's like, "What did you do?" She's like, "I got it set up. You're welcome." And he's like, "Mom, you did it wrong." She's like, "No, I didn't." You're supposed to swipe one way for yes and the other way for no. And my wife had him backwards. So our, at the time, 25-year-old son was only matching with like 47-year-old women with neck tattoos. Yeah. He deleted the app.
1: You know, I'm just saying, they probably would have given him an education that, he would have learned very well from.
0: He would have learned a lot. That is some weird news on the John and Heidi Show.
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Taylor Swift, 100.5 The Hawk. Just heads up, the annual Kresko Wildlife Memorial shoot that was scheduled for this Sunday has been canceled. Yeah, the annual Kresko Wildlife Memorial shoot for this Sunday has been canceled. Hey, you got old sneakers. Decor Heights.

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Beyonce on the Hawk 100.5. Yeah, lots going on at the Allen McKee County Fair in Waukon. Now, tomorrow is the local truck and tractor pull. Motocross on Thursday. And then good music with Tracy Byrd and others on Friday in Waukon. Here's Dua Lipa on the Hawk.

Hawk 100.5, 88 to downtown Decorah. Not quite as hot as yesterday's hottest temp in the U.S. 110 at Stovepipe Wells, California. There's

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